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And I ain't get rid of her to just get rid of you. 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
3: 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So this whole thing is like a global event. We shot in Barcelona, we shot in Los Angeles.
0: I am Director X. This video is really something special. I mean, you got Black Eyed Peas.

got to the top, I've been out of shape, taking out the box, I'm an astronaut. I blasted off the planet, rock that caused catastrophe, and it matters more because I had it. Now I had, I thought about wreaking havoc on an opposition, kind of shocking, they want a static with precision, I'm automatic, quarterback, I ain't talking second, pack it up, I don't panic, batter, batter.

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